0: з Blitz FM.
1: 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I want to be bogata. I want to have all them privileges and fame. To buy my own planet and give it my freaking name.

without you. Tell me, who am I to hold you down? Just feeling blue without you. Give me one more chance, give me one more dance. 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